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0: 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All systems are go. And we are on.
3: 3.
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5: Paying for it in the morning. Dottie, Lauren, you know, I'm a little lactose intolerant, but I can't stop myself. I go to Yogurtland at least twice a week. And as I'm eating, I'm going, God, I'm going to pay for it in the morning. And I do. But I can't stop myself from eating it.
4: It's a vicious cycle. And I think we all find ourselves in that. I like jalapenos. I don't, but I do. You know what I'm saying? You know what I'm saying.
5: And remember, you also dropped them in the crotch that one time. And then you said, oh, fuck, that memory. But also, Sour Patch Kids do that to me.
4: Ooh. So what is it that you should be eating?
5: Water.
4: And Fireball, clearly.

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3: 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Our colors will fade eventually, so if our time is running out, day after day, we'll make the mundane a masterpiece. Oh my, my, oh my, my love, I take one look at you, you're taking me out.

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1: I've been drinking. 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
2: Yeah.
1: It's like,
2: yeah.
1: Beyonce. I was thinking Little Rascals, but that's the I got. Well, if you've been drinking, you got somebody that's attracted to you. Mosquitoes.
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2: I mean, judging on my legs and my alcohol consumption recently, I can attest to this. This is true.
1: I'm like, what? 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
1: Did you watch Zoolander 2? Not gonna lie, I loved Zoolander 1. I did not see Zoolander 2. Did you, Lauren?
2: I'm regretting it now because Ben Stiller is saying that it affected him for a long time. Is that a good thing or a bad thing?
1: Yeah, well, the movie was a huge failure. Like, it came out, people did not go watch it, people did not see it. And I just got to think, I was like, I feel bad for him though, because that's the problem. Like, anytime you fail, it does affect you for so long. I get in my head. If I fail at something or if I don't do well at something, I let it sit there. But if I do well, I just forget about it in 10 days. Why is that? We hold on to failure. Crazy.

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1: Bruno Mars killing it. And, all right, so I just might. Huge song, but something that you better not might. You better go do right now. Bruno in the Big Easy. You could see him. Why wouldn't you go right now? Pop Crush app. Get it. Into the wind. Come on. We gonna get you there. We gonna get you to the show. We gonna get you a little spending money. Because, you know, ooh, you gotta get yourself a little wine before. Ooh, it's gonna be New Orleans. Why wouldn't you want to be there? Do it right now. Bruno in the Big Easy. In it right now on the Pop Crush app.

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You can go see Alanis Morissette at Soaring Eagle Casino Resort. 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
3: I hate shaving. 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
4: 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You might have to manscape, all right? But it is nothing in comparison to what women have to do while we're freezing through chilly season and continuously shaving our legs. It is exhausting. My arms hurt.
3: No, I know men are out there going, look, shaving our face, it's equally as hard. Shaving our other regions is, for other people, is even as hard. And then you lost me at Chili's because then I was like, oh, I want a skillet queso over there.

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1: All right, Snap, Donnie Meacham. I am about to say something very controversial.
2: Okay?
1: I don't get the Birkin bag. I don't get it. It's expensive, Donnie. It's like $30,000, which I think is very expensive, but also very expensive for a cumbersome bag that you can't turn into a crossbody. You're basically asking to be mugged. Like, what's the deal with the Birkin?
2: Yeah, and you're not Mary Poppins. Like, you don't need a bag that big. You're not pulling tricks out of it. It's like that little, remember that wrist coach little bag that everybody has?
1: Yeah.
2: Annoying, but also baggy jeans are in right now. Why baggy jeans, people? Mm-mm. Why baggy jeans?
1: We're just out with the bags. We don't like any kind of bags. We don't like Birkin bags. We don't like baggy jeans. And we don't like bags under our eyes.
2: None. But no, my friends, Donnie, are you going to join in on the baggy jean thing? You know, skinny jeans are out. And I go, well, they're just called jeans on skinny people.

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1: Are you easy? Nah, you ain't. Bruno, though, is. Bruno in the Big Easy. Bruno Mars in New Orleans. Why wouldn't you want to go? Seriously. New Orleans? Hello? Get some beads. Flash your ID to get into that. You thought I was going to say, no, flash your ID. Flash that, dude. That's all right. Beads for everybody. Bruno in the Big Easy. Into the win right now. We're going to send you to a show, get you to New Orleans, get you a little bit of spending money. A little bit goes a long ways these days. Bruno the Big Easy, enter or right now on the Pop Crush

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1: Bold shoulders. We're talking shoulder pads. That's what's coming into trend. I'm going to be honest. This is the comeback that I need. I love a shoulder pad moment. It's so much better than like swimsuits.
2: Yeah, like designing women, like that type of like, like the shoulder pads up there. I was watching a Whitney Houston video today because that's what one person does. And she had these giant shoulder pads on. I was like, it's kind of fab.
1: Yep. Give me some shoulder pads and a brooch and I'm there.
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0: 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And we are on.
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6: PSA, when I die, I want people to have fun at my funeral. We're putting the fun in the funeral when I go. So I love that there's a new uptick in polka dot urns. Like, you can have an urn with polka dots. I'm into it.
7: You know what I want? I want like a sand art urn. I want you to literally do, I want different colors. You better put that toothpick in there. It's a little weird. You're just playing around in my ashes, but put that toothpick in there, make a cute little design. But also my goal is people are going to have fun at my funeral because as I get older, I'm going to upset everyone in my life. They're going to be happy that I'm dead.
6: Okay, stop it. Stop it. Stop it. Have you kind of started to maybe plan your funeral? Not weird at all.

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2: They say the holy water's watered down, and this town's lost its faith. 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

0: Donnie Meacham. Brewed coffee. I love it. Do I want it on my scalp? No, I do not. But maybe you've tried this. I don't know. It's a TikTok trend. If you tried it, let us know. It's 1-888-952-17. Wait. Apparently, you're supposed to put coffee on your scalp, and it's going to moisturize your hair and your headline. Your headline? 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
1: Do you have an old cell phone just laying around?
2: Yeah, I do. I have two of them.
1: You do?
3: Yes.
1: Well, cash those bad boys in at Target. Donnie, gizmos and gadgets aplenty. They're trying to give people cold, hard cash for your gizmos and gadgets. Whatever you got, they'll take them.
2: I have like an iPhone like 14. It's like an iPhone 14 just hanging around. How much did I get for that?
1: Oh, Donnie, you're probably sitting on a couple $100s.
2: Oh, I'll be back.

0: Too Easy?
1: Nah, you ain't. Bruno, though, is. Bruno in the Big Easy. Bruno Mars in New Orleans. Why wouldn't you want to go? Seriously. New Orleans? Hello? Get some beads? Flash? Your ID to get into that. You thought I was going to say, no, flash your eye. Flash that too. That's all right. Beads for everybody. Bruno in the Big Easy. Into the wind right now. We're going to send you to a show, get you to New Orleans, get you a little bit of spending money. A little bit goes a long ways these days. Bruno the Big Easy, enter. We're right now on the Pop Crush app.

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1: Did you see the video of the man who makes elaborate meals inside of like hotel bathrooms? I mean, his culinary skills are like next level. I mean, we're talking small spaces. So small, in fact, that he recently got in trouble because he decided to make garlic shrimp on an airplane in the bathroom.
2: What?
1: I know.
2: Well, I've made some mosaic paintings in the bathroom, but that's different.
1: Garlic shrimp from what? Barf bag to doggy bag? Bring me some garlic shrimp the next time I'm on this flight. No?
2: Did he clean the toilet first? Or this, I see.
1: Wow.
2: I'm unaware.
1: Don't use that on board water. That's pretty gross. Yeah.
3: 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What's up, guys? This is Bruno Mars.
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4: Paying for it in the morning. Donnie, you know, I'm a little lactose intolerant, but I can't stop myself. I go to Yogurtland at least twice a week. And as I'm eating, I'm going, God, I'm going to pay for it in the morning. And I do. But I can't stop myself from eating it.
5: It's a vicious cycle. And I think we all find ourselves in that. I like jalapenos. I don't, but I do. You know what I'm saying? You know what I'm saying.
4: And remember, you also dropped them in your crotch that one time. And then you said, that memory. But also, Sour Patch Kids do that to me.
5: Ooh. So what is it that you should be eating?
4: Water.
5: And Fireball, clearly.

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2: 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I got a dollar. I got. Oh, it's, I was thinking Little Rascals, but that's the I got. 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Mosquitoes. 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
1: Did you watch Zoolander 2? Not gonna lie, I loved Zoolander 1. I did not see Zoolander 2. Did you, Lauren?
2: I'm regretting it now because Ben Stiller is saying that it affected him for a long time. Is that a good thing or a bad thing?
1: Yeah, well, the movie was a huge failure. Like, it came out, people did not go watch it, people did not see it. And I just got to think, I was like, I feel bad for him though, because that's the problem. Like, anytime you fail, it does affect you for so long. I get in my head. If I fail at something or if I don't do well at something, I let it sit there. But if I do well, I just forget about it in 10 days. Why is that? We hold on to failure.

Mars killing it. And all right, so I just made a huge song, but something that you better not might. You better go do right now. Bruno in the Big Easy. You could see him. Why wouldn't you go right now? Pop Crush app. Get it. Into the wind. Come on. We gonna get you there. We gonna get you to the show. We gonna get you a little spending money. Because, you know, ooh, you got to get yourself a little wine before. Ooh, it's going to be New Orleans. Why wouldn't you want to be there? Do it right now. Bruno in the Big Easy. In it right now on the Pop Crush app.

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You can go see Alanis Morissette at Soaring Eagle Casino Resort. 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

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You can go see Alanis Morissette at Soaring Eagle Casino Resort. 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
0: Highlighting the little wins and great things happening throughout West Michigan and beyond. Here's today's little win with Big Joe.
2: Joining me on the phone is Tegan Rose. She just had her 10th annual blood drive. Hey, so what got this started?
3: In 2017, I was diagnosed with leukemia at the age of 10. And then 2 days later was my 11th birthday. And then went through rounds of chemo and things and always needed transfusions, blood transfusions to do procedures and just bring my levels back up. Because when you go through chemo, your platelets and just your red blood cells can get really low and it can get dangerous and stuff. So always having blood transfusions to bring you back to a healthy level. And then in 2019, I had my last chemo. And then ever since then, I've been good. And we started the blood drives in 2017 to bring awareness to our community and communities surrounding us and just trying to get other people to donate and learn about blood donation and why it's needed so much.
2: Now, with your family, they're all involved in this. Is that right?
3: Yeah. So my mom, my dad, and my brother and all of us and even our friends and family. But my mom is really the driving factor in this. She takes so much time every year. And we have prizes and things, too, at the blood drive to enter and just to try to get people out there and actually donate and have fun with it, too.
2: How did it go at your recent 10th, I believe, blood drive? How'd that go?
3: It was really good. So our goal was 100 pints donated, which we've never hit before, and we're like, it'd be really cool to hit 100 on the 10th one. So we had, I think it was 120 people sign up, which is the most we've ever had sign up, and then we actually ended up collecting 128 pints, so
2: wow.
3: 28 over our goal. Yeah,
2: that's so cool. So Tegan, how much does that mean to you, and I assume your family as well, because, you know, dealing with leukemia when

0: you were 10 years old up until now. It's got to be quite the battle. I mean, how much does it mean to see people coming out and supporting you and anybody else that might need blood?
1: It means so much to see people I know and people I don't know, and then getting to talk to them and hear their reasons why it's important, and then giving them a new reason to want to donate blood. And it just helps everyone, people that you may know that are needing blood in the hospital, or people you don't know, you know, people who are sick and have cancer, or someone who just got into a car accident. Like, everyone needs help at some point, and it's good to just be able to give about an hour of your time to be able to help many other people.
0: Well, and that's the thing, though, too. I understand if you're totally afraid of needles, like, that's a legit thing. But, like, other than that, it's one of the easiest things if people don't know you do. Like, you literally, you go there, you sit, you could talk, you listen to music, watch a movie. And then at the end, they give you usually, like, some kind of a treat. So that's a win-win for me.
1: Yeah. My favorite thing at the end is those cookies that I can eat.
0: Yes. Oh, my gosh. I could eat all of those. Well, Tegan, is there anything that people can learn more? Because I know this blood drive just happened recently. But is there anything they can do to follow along or more with what you and your family got going on?
1: Yeah, so we do have a Facebook page, Team Tegan, and we'll post updates and stuff on there. But then every year around, we always have the blood drive the second weekend of May, I believe. So we always have a Facebook event for the blood drives as well.
0: Awesome. Well, hey, Tegan, I appreciate you so much for coming on. I'm glad that you're doing well. What is life like now? Like, this is back when you were 10. How old are you now?
1: I just turned 20 in March. I go to school up at Northern, and I study bio, phys, and then I also swim up there. So being active still is a big part of my life and competing.
0: I absolutely love that. Tegan Rose, thank you so much for coming on here and telling me about Team Tegan and your blood drive. Just celebrating the 10th year of that. I can't wait to hopefully help out and donate a pint or two for your 11th.
1: Yes, please do. Thank you.
0: You have yourself an awesome day, okay?
1: Thank you, too.
0: Hey, if you want to be on Big Joe's Little Wins, all you got to do is call me at 616-600-0957, or you can share a little win with me right now inside the Mix 95.7 app. Just click on Big Joe's Little Wins.
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2: 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What did she say?

0: Melissa in Nunica, good morning. How you doing?
1: I'm doing awesome.
0: All right. Well, maybe you'll be awesomer. I don't even know if that's a word or not. But you are playing today Big Joe 60-Second Showdown, which means you got a chance to win our Michigan Lottery ticket jackpot of $110. And just for getting through on the phone this morning, I'm giving you two tickets to go see Alanis Morissette at Soaring Eagle Casino Resort on July 16th.
1: Awesome. That's amazing.
0: Have you ever seen her before?
1: I have not.
0: No, I would like to go see her too. Like, I grew up like listening to her in my house. I'm like, I bet that's an amazing show.
1: Yes.
0: All right, well, let's get into it. The way that Big Joe's 60-Second Showdown works is pretty simple. I'm going to put 60 seconds on the clock, and after I ask you that first question, we'll start it. You can pass on any of the answers if you're not sure. We'll come back if time allows. So you get all 10 right, you're going to win that Michigan Lottery ticket jackpot.
1: Okay.
0: Big Joe's 60-Second Showdown starts in 3, 2, 1. What is the main profession of Nintendo character Mario?
1: Plumber.
0: Correct. What county is Grand Rapids in?
1: Kent.
0: Correct. Who is the current host of Family Feud?
1: Steve Harvey.
0: Correct. What president is on the $1 bill?
1: Abraham Lincoln.
0: Incorrect. What animal can be seen on the Porsche logo?
1: A horse.
0: Correct. What is the main ingredient in guacamole?
1: Avocado.
0: Correct. Who are the Grand Rapids Griffins currently playing?
1: The Lumberjacks.
0: Incorrect. What Mix 95.7 artist sings the song Espresso?
1: Sabrina Carpenter.
0: Correct. What Great Lake did the Edmund Fitzgerald sink in?
1: Superior.
0: Correct. A camera inspired the original logo of what social media app? We're out of time. Melissa, you did really well. You got wrong. I'll bring it back. What president's on the $1 bill? So I'll bring that one back. And also, who are the Grand Rapids Griffins playing currently? You said the Lumberjacks, which they are. They're in the playoffs too, but totally different stuff. But hey, Melissa, just for playing today, you may not have won that Michigan Lottery ticket jackpot, but you are going to go see Alanis Morissette at Soaring Eagle Casino.
1: Awesome. Thank you. I'm excited.
0: Hey, you want to be like Melissa and have a chance to win? 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

man, I wish I could sing like Adele. I was like, ah! That's what it sounded like. Good thing you didn't hear that part. Oh, wait, you just did. Hey, good morning. It's Big Joe here on Mix 95.7, welcoming you to Wednesday, May 20th, 2026. I'm just looking outside my window to my right. I can kind of see Calder Plaza in downtown GR, and I can see the skyline. It looks like it's going to be a beautiful sunrise. If you're able right now safely to do so, if you could snap a picture and send it to me, I just, because the buildings are kind of blocking it, but I can see it rising up over the city. 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I'd love to see that. But always a great start to the day. The weather should be good today, a little bit cooler as well. Hopefully no rain or anything like that in the forecast. What is in the forecast? That was a terrible transition. Is you winning a lot of cool stuff today? I had a couple of people ask, when is it happening? 6:30. With the Secret Celebrity Game, that's what I'm giving out. 4 tickets to see The Mandalorian and Grogu at Phoenix Theaters. And you're going to get that $40 Founders gift card so you can go get a drink, get some food, and just enjoy yourself. A little dinner and a movie. And another concert, too. A lot of people trying to win Alanis Morissette at Soaring Eagle Casino and Resort on July 16th. I've got that coming up this morning with Big Joe's 60-second showdown. If you're busy, you're running around, totally get that. You can, if you can't, call in on the phone at 616-600-0957. 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Simple as that. And of course, be listening for back-to-back Bruno Mars. If you hear that, we're going to give you a code. It'll give you a chance to go see him in New Orleans coming up on September 16th. We'll give you a hotel, airfare, all that good stuff. So, hey, we got a lot of good stuff. I'm just going to give you a little bit of a preview. A lot of good positive news coming your way with the Big Joe Show's Need to Know News. So grab some water, grab a coffee, whatever you need. Let's get this day started with Dua Lipa, Levitating. 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

0: The Grand Rapids Griffins needed to win game three last night in Chicago to stay alive, and, well, that was what was happening. The game was tied 3-3 at the end of the third period, forcing overtime when this happened.
1: Now, stick handling through. They score! The Griffins win in overtime!
0: Yes, they did. 4-3 is the final, forcing game number four of the Central Division Finals against the Chicago Wolves, which will happen Thursday night in Chicago. So, way to go, Griffins, keeping that thing alive. Thanks to an anonymous donor, athletic and marching band participant fees for students at Sparta Middle School and High School for the upcoming 2026-2027 school year have been covered. This is awesome. The school says that an anonymous donor came to them about a week or so ago and asked how much would it cost to cover the cost. Sophomore Abigail Partridge is so grateful for this.
2: My first thought was, that's a lot of money, because like, that's $100 for like 60 kids. And I'm just so grateful, because that takes off a lot of stress from a lot of students and a lot of parents.
0: It certainly does. I think that's absolutely amazing. So whoever you are, anonymous person, thank you. That is so great. Did you see this? It's up in our Mix 95.7 app. I got the video. It's just been released showing a Kalamazoo public safety officer catching a baby. Yeah, a baby that was trapped up on the second floor of a home when it was on fire.
3: Hey, throw me your kid. Kick out the swing.
0: Yeah, the video, absolutely incredible. The mom puts the baby out. They try to line it up. Drops it. The dude catches it perfectly. Like, this is a catch that Isaac Tesla is probably the only other person I know that would be able to catch that. He definitely would be like, hey, nice job. And the person that did that, well, that is Officer Michael Arnett. And yeah, he told the mom, drop your baby. And they were able to catch it. Eventually, they ran and grabbed a ladder. They were able to get the mom out too, because the other side of the house is fully engulfed in flames. So just amazing. I know that's your job as a safety officer, a firefighter, police, whatever. But when you actually step up and do it, that's a whole nother thing. And that is just absolutely incredible. So I got to get him on for Big Joe's Little Wins. And yeah, they went to the hospital, by the way, mom and the baby, just to get checked out. Everybody's doing good. And for your final need to know news story, we're going to head to Glendale Community College in Arizona, where the school tried to use AI to read the students' names during their commencement ceremony. That just sounds dumb. Well, the thing is, it didn't work. It actually failed.
4: Here's what's happening. We're using a new AI system as our reader. Yeah. So that is a lesson learned for us.
5: It didn't feel sincere, and it kind of felt like they didn't care. I would have liked a little bit more thought to go into it, rather than pushing something as simple as reading some names off to an AI device.
0: I just, even if it was a kindergarten graduation, I understand it's so much bigger, but you know what? That is the culmination of everything for a lot of people don't even go to college, but if you go that far, come on, we can't have a person say a name. I'd rather have you butcher my name wrong than not have it said at all. So that's just my thoughts. I'm kind of curious what you think. You can let me know. 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

0: just want to sing along. Oh, man, I sounded so good there. Hey, good morning. It is Big Joe on Mix 95.7, and I hope you were singing along, too. I'm sure we could harmonize quite well this morning. Let's get into it. Let's play the secret celebrity game. Right now, if you get the answer correct, you can get dinner and a movie. That is a $40 Founders gift card, which, heck, man, I might just spend that all on beer. But the food's so good, though, too. Whether you want to get an appetizer or a sandwich, definitely check out Founders. Plus, they're right next to the Action Amphitheater. Great place to go before or after a concert. So we'll give you that gift card and four tickets to see The Mandalorian and Grogu. That's going to be at Phoenix Theaters. It'll either be for the 23rd or the 24th of this month. So it's coming up this week if you'd like to try to win those tickets. So let's do it. Here is today's secret celebrity. If you have a guess, call me at 616-600-0957.
1: What I wanted is to be with people my own age.
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1: You know, you have to remember.

0: remember a lot of the stuff that I did when I was a kid. I'm not doing ensembles. You watch Home Alone, and or I'll watch it with my kids. So I go, oh my gosh, I'm in Castaway. Except he had a volleyball to talk to. They're like, oh, what was it like working with Joe Pesci? I'm like, have you seen the movie? We do maybe two scenes together. There's that going on over here. And then just me by myself in a house, almost home alone.
1: Do you know who that secret celebrity is? I bet you do. I want you to call right now and try to win those movie passes and that gift card to Founders Brewing. 616-600-0957.
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0: Good morning. It's Big Joe on Mix 95.7. Secret Celebrity Game. I want you to take a guess at 616-600-0957. You could get it right, and you could be getting dinner and a movie. $40 gift card to Founders Brewing Company. Great food, great drinks. Also spot before or after a show at Acushur Amphitheater. Plus, that new area around there has been named a social district. That's awesome in itself. Plus, yeah, go to Phoenix Theaters. How about this weekend and see The Mandalorian and Grogu. That is such an awesome movie. Everybody's giving it good reviews, and maybe you will be too if you win. Here is today's secret celebrity.
1: What I wanted is to be with people my own age.
2: Yeah.
1: You know, you have to remember a lot of the stuff that I did when I was a kid. I'm not doing ensembles. You watch Home Alone,

0: or I'll watch it with my kids. Someone, I go, oh my gosh, I'm in Castaway. Except he had a volleyball to talk to. They're like, oh, what was it like working with Joe Pesci? I'm like, have you seen the movie? We do maybe two scenes together. There's that going on over here. And then just me by myself in a house, almost home alone.
1: Good morning, Mix 95.7. Who's this and where are you calling from today?
2: Hi, I'm Joseph. I'm from Fremont.
1: Joseph in Fremont. Any idea who that secret celebrity might be?
2: Is that Macaulay Culkin?
1: Yes, it's Macaulay Culkin. What gave it away?
2: His voice. I heard him on Celebrity Jeopardy recently, and it just, that was it.
1: Yeah, you know, what an interesting guy, and it's just, I feel so bad. Like, we don't realize it at the time, but all the stuff that it was like for him growing up and why he kind of got out of acting and now he's back, it's so good to see him. But how did he do on Jeopardy? I missed that Celebrity Jeopardy episode.
2: He lost that one.
1: Okay.
2: But, it was close.
1: Congratulations for you for recognizing that voice. I'm glad you saw that episode because you're a winner today for the Secret Celebrity Game, which means I'm going to give you a $40 Founders gift card and 4 tickets to see The Mandalorian and Grogu at Phoenix Theaters.
2: That is fantastic. Thank you so much.
1: You're welcome, man. Hang on the line. I'll get all your information. And hey, I've got more chances tomorrow and Friday morning for the Secret Celebrity Game to win that Founders Brewing gift card and the movie passes to Phoenix Theaters to go see The Mandalorian and Grogu here on Mix 95.7. Now, coming up next, it's Big Joe's Little Wins. A man named Sam Smalden is going to become an EMT after they helped save his life. This is a really cool story. It's coming up next on Mix 95.7.

0: It's time for Big Joe's Little Wins on Mix 95.7. Got a good thing going on. Highlighting the little wins and great things happening throughout West Michigan and beyond. Here's today's little win with Big Joe.
1: This morning in studio, Sam Smalden. How you doing, man?
2: I'm doing pretty well. How about yourself?
1: Dude, I'm amazed. I was looking at some photos of a crash that you were involved in. How old were you when this happened?
2: I was 16 when this happened.
1: Okay, can you tell everybody about what happened? You were, I guess, coming back from football practice. You thought your car was a little bit wonky, and what happened?
2: Yeah, so I was at football practice, and then on my way home, I stopped at Chipotle, which is where I texted my friend. I said, my car's messed up, dude. I personally right now do not remember any of that, so I don't know if this is true or not. But yeah. Then about half an hour later, I would have been on the side of the road in a few trees.
1: Yeah, you went into four trees. Is that right? You crashed your car?
2: I went into a forest of them.
1: Jeez. Like, how did that happen? You don't remember?
2: I have no idea. No recollection at all. I just woke up in the hospital like, how did I get here?
1: They had to transport you with, was it Aeromed?
2: I was taken by AMR to Zealand Hospital. And then I stayed there for, I believe, about half an hour. And then Aeromed came over, picked me up, and flew me over to Helen DeVos Children's Hospital.
1: What did the doctors discover?
2: They found damage to my lung and it had killed kidney, two skull artery bleeds, three skull fractures, and I broke several ribs, my right shoulder blade, fractured my left upper arm, had some optic nerve damage, and orbital bones fractured around my eye.
1: Jeez, oh, Pete's, man. Like, looking at you now, you look like just a normal, healthy young dude, but like, what was that recovery process like? Like, how long were you in the hospital from all this?
2: I was in a coma for 2 months.
1: Whoa!
2: Yeah, I stayed at Helen DeVos Children's Hospital. I'm not sure exactly how long, but it wasn't very long. Then I went over to Mary Freebed.
1: Oh, they're
2: stayed
1: amazing.
2: Stayed there for 100 days. And then I believe I got let out at the start of 2023. There was something going on still with my brain. I had to go back, get my second brain surgery. And then I woke up, and I believe it was February or March of 2023. And I was just like, whoa, how'd I get here?
1: That's just so crazy. Like, but it can happen, though, that part of your time can just disappear.
2: Yeah, I don't remember anything from the summer before September 6th of 22, or I don't start remembering till about March of 23.
1: After this happened and all this time in the hospital, did you have to like do any physical therapy at Mary Freebed? Like,

0: what did you do there?
1: At Mary Freebed, I stayed there for the 100 days I was there. I did a bunch of therapy. And then after I got out, I did, don't remember exactly how long, but I want to say like 6 months of occupational, physical, and speech therapy.
0: So you kind of had to relearn like the basics.
1: I had to relearn everything.
0: What was the hardest thing to relearn for
1: talking.
0: You?
1: Talking. I still struggle with talking.
0: What is it? Is it just the actual, I guess, words that you want to say? Or?
1: It's more me. I think I talk faster than my body wants me to, so I kind of like stumble over a few words.
0: Oh, okay.
1: So I think it's just me. I could easily fix it, but I like to talk fast. So.
0: Well, the one thing that I found really just inspiring about your story, if I got this right, is that after this incredible incident, which you were so lucky to be alive and walk away from, according to the doctors and everything, you decided that you wanted to do something to help other people out, kind of. Is that right?
1: Yes, it is.
0: What'd you end up deciding to do?
1: I ended up deciding to try and become an EMT and continue on with that general area of education, medic, paramedic, all that.
0: Is that because you just wanted to kind of give back because people helped save your life?
1: I think so, yes. Might be a little bit of like survivor's guilt because I really should not have recovered as well as I did. And I feel bad for the people that I see went through the same thing and are not recovering as well as I did. So yeah. I kind of just want to give back and help others do the same.
0: I feel like there's a reason that you're here. You know what I mean? Because some of the photos you share with me, and I'll share them too, up on the Mix 95.7 GR Facebook and Instagram and the Big Joe Show as well. I don't even know how you were like alive at all. There's nothing left of the car.
1: No,
0: it's absolutely
1: really.
0: Insane. So what is it like right now? Are you in the process of becoming an EMT or how far along are you on the journey?
1: Yeah, so I actually just graduated the Life EMS class to be an EMT. Now I have to pass the national registry and then I can be on an ambulance and be an EMT.
0: So what's that like? Is that like studying? Do you have like flashcards? Like what do you got to learn?
1: A lot of studying. It was something, they gave us a book. It was about 1,600 and want to say 39 pages, somewhere
0: that's,
1: around that.
0: That's way too long.
1: Yeah, no kidding. That's what I was saying. Trust me.
0: Well, I think it's so awesome that you took such a thing that was obviously traumatic for you and your family, and now you're using it as inspiration to help other people. I think that's so awesome.
1: Honestly, it's definitely going to be hard if I see stuff like I did, but I think since I don't remember it on me, I think I don't get fazed by it as much as others would think.
0: Well, that's a good thing, though, right? Yeah, there's some things you don't want to remember.
1: Definitely.
0: So. Sam Smalden, thank you so much for coming on in here and sharing your incredible story today for Big Joe's Little Wins.
1: Of course.
0: Hey, if you've got a little win, something that you've seen or maybe something happened in your life, share it with me right now. 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

Good morning. It's Big Joe on Mix 95.7. And I didn't get the name Big Joe from, you know, not trying new things when it comes to food. But, like, these new flavors, I'm all about trying new things. They sound interesting, but I think we've now run out of ideas. I'm going to share with you these new flavors for different food items, and I'm very curious to know if you would try any of these. There's only one that I like. The rest just sound absolutely disgusting.

0: tried before, and I'm a fan of Spam. Now, I like my spam like sliced up and fried, kind of like on a grilled cheese. It's really good. I had that a few times growing up as a kid. Nice little poor meals, but the White Caps have it, and I think it's good. But a lot of people are like, ugh, Spam. So I don't know. If you want to try that one, I know it's at the ballpark. These other ones, you're going to have to go somewhere to try them. The other thing is ice cream. Who doesn't love ice cream? My wife, Lindsay, pretty much has it every day of her life. She loves it that much. Well, there's a farm in Massachusetts that actually sells asparagus ice cream. The farm is called Flavors of Cook Farm, and it's located in a town called Hadley, which is known as the asparagus capital of the world. I mean, here in West Michigan, if you don't realize, we grow a lot of asparagus. I didn't realize that living in Michigan, but we do. But yeah, apparently they're the top one in the world. And so what does this taste like, asparagus ice cream? The manager of the farm said, they described it as, there are strings of chunks of asparagus, but when you first take a bite, you get the sweet with the almond, like a pistachio-flavored ice cream. Then the asparagus hits you on the backside, and you're like, oh, there it is. Listen, that does not sound like a good flavor to hit you like, oh, there it is. That to me seems like one of those like jelly belly, like jelly beans, where it ends up tasting like a dirty sock or something. You're like, oh, this isn't, terrible. I don't want that. I always give my wife, Lindsay, crap. And if she hears this later with the podcast, hopefully she'll realize, because I think she's afraid I'm going to bring the story up on air, which I am. My wife, Lindsay, like I said, loves ice cream so much that she's made it before. She had like a little KitchenAid thing where you could make a little thing and got it for a wedding. She loves it. And she's made really delicious, like honey and cinnamon ice cream. But she tried one from this Jenny's cookbook, or ice cream book, I should say, Jenny's ice cream. And it was celery ice cream. I can only imagine how bad the asparagus would be, because that was the worst ice cream I ever had. And she did nothing wrong. It's just that recipe was absolutely disgusting. So I'm kind of out on that one, but maybe you'd want to try asparagus ice cream. And for the final one, you'd have to go to Japan or see if they could ship it out here. And I'm going to say it wrong, so that's cool. But it's called Jibachi Senbi, and it's an infused like with a whole dried digger wasp. Yes, like a flying insect, a wasp. They say the dough of a cracker is slightly sweetened, and they have the dried wasp in there. They say it tastes like burned raisins. So you've got a sweet cracker with some burned wasp raisin flavor? No, that is, I'm all about like using things and, you know, eating whatever comes from the earth, but no way. I hate wasps as it is already. Put that together. Why don't we just take that and put it all in the ice cream? Wouldn't that be delicious? No, absolutely not. Let me know if you try any of those right now. You can message me in the Mix 95.7 app, or you can also give me a call, 616-600-0957. 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

0: 6957. I just was sharing some of these interesting new flavor combinations that come out, which to me just shows that, or snacks, I should say, that we've kind of run out of ideas. There's a Spam hot dog, which I like Spam. I might be the only person in the world that does. But the White Caps actually are serving up the Spam hot dog that's out there. You can't buy it in stores. There's also some weird stuff like a cracker that's got, it's like a sweet cracker with like Hornets from Japan in it. For the crunch, I guess. They say it's like a burnt raisin. Ugh, I'm good. No, thank you. Or there's ice cream that actually has asparagus in it. No. I like both of those, but please don't combine those. That's not what I'm looking for. 616-600-0957. Good morning, Heather in Muskegon. What do you think about that Spam hot dog?
1: That Spam hot dog would be very gross.
0: Okay, now you got to tell me, Heather, are you a fan of Spam, like, regularly out of the can or no?
1: No, I'm not a Spam fan, nope.
0: Have you ever tried it, though, like, thinly sliced and fried, kind of like bologna?
1: Yep, growing up, my mom used to, because my mom loved it, and yeah, I never liked it.
0: Okay, so you're not going to be getting that at a White Caps game this summer?
1: Yeah, nope, not doing that.
0: What about the other stuff, though? What do you think of, like, the asparagus ice cream? Would you try that?
1: I mean, I might try it, but it don't sound very good at all.
0: I think any vegetable with ice cream, like, I don't want broccoli ice cream. I don't want cauliflower ice cream.
1: Yeah, I mean, that don't sound good.
0: Not at all. Well, hey, Heather Muskegon, thanks for calling in and being part of the show this morning.
1: Yeah, thank you.
0: Have a good one. Hey, coming up in two songs, this guy is trying to be a good guy. He's trying to be a good boyfriend, but he needs help. He needs this girl to leave. I'll explain everything. If you want to check out the story right now, I just posted it up on our Mix 95.7GR Facebook page. You can give some feedback, but it's about 5 minutes away. Hang out.
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0: You totally almost hit that note. 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

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Thank you so much for listening to Mix 95.7 Grand Rapids Best Mix. It's the Big Joe Show, and if you ever need some help or advice, well, I don't have all the answers, but I can certainly bring it on air and see what we can come together with here in West Michigan. Here's what I'm working with today, and you can join in at 616-600-0957, or if you want to go right now to our Mix 95.7 GR Facebook page, you can also drop a comment there, too, if you can't give me a call, but I would like to hear from you. This person's asking, how do I get her to leave without being the bad guy? And he goes on to say that, my girlfriend is the most caring person I've ever met in my life. She will do pretty much anything for anyone. A recent example of this is when she asked if we could let her friend stay with us while she got back on her feet after a nasty breakup. Now, I didn't mind her staying in our apartment, but at the time I thought it would only be for a week or two. Fast forward, we're now 6 weeks in and there's no sign of it ever coming to an end, like as far as her ever leaving. Now, I don't want to be the jerk and I have no problem with my girlfriend's friend, but how long am I expected to have her living with us? How can I get her to leave, to move out, without coming off as an insensitive boyfriend? 616-600-0957. Do you think that this guy can do this himself? Is this something that maybe his girlfriend has to break up, or does he just need to keep quiet? Because I feel like that is not the answer. I don't have the exact answer, but I feel like not saying anything is not going to be good, because I know me, I'm an internalized.

or when I keep things in, I'm like, no, it's fine. Oh, I don't like this at all. I just get so upset and I blow my top. It's like, no, man, let's communicate. But then when it comes to communicating, I guess in my opinion is where do you go from there? Do you have him talk to the roommate, the girl? Well, she is a roommate now, right? But does he talk to his girlfriend's friend that's they were helping out? And does he say, hey, you know, like, when do you think you're leaving? Or, hey, we need you to leave. Or is this something that she needs to bring up? Because personally, I'm kind of leaning towards the his girlfriend needs to tell her friend, like, hey, me and my boyfriend, you know, we're here to support you, but we also want to live our life too. Because I'm not saying she's going to try to stay there, but sometimes we get comfortable in life and you kind of got to get that little that little push, like a bird out of the nest. At least that's my thought. What do you think? We want to help this guy out. How does he get her to leave without being the bad guy? 616-600-0957. That is 616-600-0957. 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

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Trying to help this guy out who's dealing with a situation with, I guess you could say, an extra roommate in a sense that he didn't ask for. He says, my girlfriend's the most caring person I've ever met in my life. She will do pretty much anything for anyone. And a recent example is when she asked if we could let her friend stay with us while she got back on her feet after a breakup. I didn't mind her staying in our apartment, but at the time I thought, you know, this is only going to be like a week or two, right? Fast forward 6 weeks later, and there's no sign of her ever leaving. I don't want to be a jerk, but how long am I expected to have her living with us? How can I get her to leave without coming off as an insensitive boyfriend or a jerk? 616-600-0957. If you've got some advice, want to get to some comments right here on our Mix 95.7 GR Facebook, go give that a follow. You can also find me, The Big Joe Show, and give that a follow as well, so you can always be part of it. Morgan said, if it's bothering him, then he needs to bring it up, and him and his girlfriend need to have a private conversation about it first. Then together they need to discuss the timeline with their friends. So, all right, Morgan's saying have that personal conversation, then go.

go take care of it. And Yuset said, grow some cojones and speak up. This isn't a long-term sleepover. I understand the whole breakup situation, but honestly, she should have been working towards finding somewhere to go by now. Go back home, siblings, heck, even a hotel or a motel. Yuset's not playing. He's like, get out of here. But I mean, sometimes that's what you got to do, right? You got to make those tough decisions. What do you think? What advice would you give to this guy who doesn't want to be a jerk, but also doesn't want his girlfriend's friend living with them forever? 616-600-0957. Coming up in about 5 minutes, it's Big Joe's 60-second showdown. Your chance to win tickets to see Alanis Morissette at Soaring Eagle Casino Resort. You'll leave.

0: This morning, I've got Rachel in Grand Rapids on the phone. Hi, Rachel. How are you?
1: Hi, I'm great. How are you?
0: I'm doing awesome. You have your chance right now to win our Michigan Lottery ticket jackpot, which is up at $115. And just for getting through on the phone, I'm giving you two tickets to see Alanis Morissette at Soaring Eagle Casino Resort on July 16th.
1: All right. Whoop, whoop.
0: Are you a big Alanis Morissette fan?
1: I am.
0: Are you going to be there like, you ought to know?
1: Absolutely. Absolutely. I'm going to be there with my husband, but I'm still going to bring out all my girl power anger.
0: Oh, there you go, as it should be. It's totally acceptable when you're in that venue. All right, the way Big Joe's 60-second showdown works is this. I will put 1 minute on the clock. I will ask you 10 questions. If you don't know the answer, just say pass, and we'll come back if time allows. Are you ready to go, Rachel?
1: I'm ready.
0: Big Joe's 60-second showdown starts in 3, 2, 1. Which gas do humans need to breathe?
1: Oxygen.
0: Correct. What is the only U.S. state that's an island?
1: Hawaii.
0: Correct. What Mix 95.7 group sings the song No Scrubs?
1: TLC.
0: Correct. What president is on the $1 bill?
1: George Washington.
0: Correct. What temperature does water freeze at?
1: 32 degrees Fahrenheit.
0: Correct. What do snakes smell with?
1: Their tongue.
0: Correct. Who are the Grand Rapids Griffins currently playing?
1: The Chicago Wolves.
0: Correct. A

0: violin usually has these many strings?
1: Five.
0: Incorrect. Gibbets are decorative snap-on charms that fit in the holes of these.
1: Crocs.
0: Correct. A camera inspired the original logo of what?
2: That's a wrap.
0: Oh, man. Rachel, you are crushing it, and I got to give it to you. It sounds like you might have a little person in the back helping you. Who's with you on the phone?
1: I have my 7-year-old and my almost 3-year-old with me.
0: All right. Well, hey, you got a lot going on, but you did a great job. You got those first 7 in a row correct, and you only got number 8 wrong. So I'll bring back a violin. Usually has these many strings. But, hey, just for getting on and playing and doing so well, I'm going to give you those 2 tickets to Alanis Morissette. Congrats.
1: Awesome. Thank you so much, Big Joe.
0: Hey, you're welcome. Thank you so much for listening. I appreciate you. If you want to be like Rachel in Grand Rapids and have your shot at our Michigan Lottery ticket jackpot, which is now at $120 plus just for playing Alanis Morissette tickets, give me a call, 616-600-0957, or you can sign up anytime inside the Mix 95.7 app. Just click on Big Joe's 60-Second Showdown.

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1: Guess it's

That is Sam Smith with Stay With Me. Hey, I hope you stay with me for another couple of songs, because there's a lot of good stuff coming your way in the Big Joe Show's Need to Know News. The Griffins, they took to overtime last night. They had to win that game. We'll talk about that and some other incredible stories with your Need to Know News on Mix 95.7.

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1: The Grand Rapids Griffins needed to win Game 3 last night in Chicago to stay alive, and, well, that wasn't what was happening. The game was tied 3-3 at the end of the third period, forcing overtime when this happened.
2: Now, stick handling through, they score! The Griffins win in overtime!
1: Yes, they did. 4-3 is the final, forcing game number 4 of the Central Division Finals against the Chicago Wolves, which will happen Thursday night in Chicago. So, way to go, Griffins, keeping that thing alive. Thanks to an anonymous donor, athletic and marching band participant fees for

0: students at Sparta Middle School and High School for the upcoming 2026-2027 school year have been covered. This is awesome. The school says that an anonymous donor came to them about a week or so ago and asked how much would it cost to cover the cost. Sophomore Abigail Partridge is so grateful for this.
1: My first thought was that's a lot of money because like that's $100 for like 60 kids. And I'm just so grateful because that takes off a lot of stress from a lot of students and a lot of parents.
0: It certainly does. I think that's absolutely amazing. So whoever you are, anonymous person, thank you, thank you, thank you. That is so great. Did you see this? It's up in our Mix 95.7 app. I got the video. It's just been released showing a Kalamazoo public safety officer catching a baby. Yeah, a baby that was trapped up on the second floor of a home when it was on fire.
2: Hey, throw me your kid. Kick out the screen.
3: Fire department. Okay, yep.
2: Yep, I got it.
0: Yeah, the video, absolutely incredible. The mom puts the baby out. They try to line it up, drops it. The dude catches it perfectly. Like, this is a catch that Isaac Tesla is probably the only other person I know that would be able to catch that. He definitely would be like, hey, nice job. And the person that did that, well, that is Officer Michael Arnett. And yeah, he told the mom, drop your baby. And they were able to catch it. Eventually, they ran and grabbed a ladder. They were able to get the mom out, too, because the other side of the house is fully engulfed in flames. So, just amazing. I know that's your job as a safety officer, a firefighter, police, whatever. But when you actually step up and do it, that's a whole nother thing. And that is just absolutely incredible. So I got to get him on for Big Joe's Little Wins. And yeah, they went to the hospital, by the way, mom and the baby, just to get checked out. Everybody's doing good. And for your final need to know news story, we're going to head to Glendale Community College in Arizona, where the school tried to use AI to read the students' names during their commencement ceremony. That just sounds dumb. Well, the thing is, it didn't work. It actually failed.
4: Here's what's happening. We're using a new AI system as our reader. Yeah. So that is a lesson learned for us.
5: It didn't feel sincere, and it kind of felt like they didn't care. I would have liked a little bit more thought to go into it rather than pushing something as simple as reading some names off to an AI device.
0: I just, even if it was a kindergarten graduation, I understand it's so much bigger, but you know what? That is the culmination of everything for a lot of people don't even go to college, but if you go that far, come on, we can't have a person say a name. I'd rather have you butcher my name wrong than not have it said at all. So that's just my thoughts. I'm kind of curious what you think. You can let me know. 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

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Hey, happy Wednesday, halfway through the week. It's Big Joe, and I would like to know, even if it's a little embarrassing, where did you lose your kid? Or maybe you were that kid that kind of got lost. You wandered away from mom and dad. Maybe something caught your eye. You got distracted. I would like to know that story. I've got a really sweet story about a five-year-old that wandered away from mom, but there's a happy ending. She was found, and it's kind of hilarious what she was found doing. Share your story right now. 616-600-0957. Right now, it's Olivia Dean. So easy.

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0: Good morning. It's the Big Joe Show on Mix 95.7. And I don't, I don't know how to talk. That's the first thing. I don't know what it's like to have a child and have them wander off or go missing. And I am an uncle. I've got nieces and nephews. And luckily, I haven't been like just one-on-one where I'm like, where did they go? But that does happen occasionally. And it might even happen to you when you were a kid, right? You see something shiny or something that, like, you know, piques your interest. You go on over there. And the next thing you know, mom, dad, grandma, grandpa, whoever was watching you is like, oh, no. Well, this story has a happy ending, and I would like to hear your story as well. Whether you were the one that was watching the kid and somehow they magically disappeared and you were able to find him, or maybe the situation is where you were that kid and you got separated. I want to know the story behind it at 616-600-0957. That's 616-600-0957. This woman named Melissa, she's posted a video online of her daughter Matilda. They were checking out at TJ Maxx and I guess she turned her head for a second, maybe grabbing her card, just doing something. Not that long. It doesn't take long. And her daughter was gone. And her daughter's only 5 years old. So she's like, oh my gosh, what happened? Well, she looks around and somebody points out her daughter, Matilda, saw the security camera. Like, you know, when you walk inside, it kind of shows you walking in. You can see that. I see that a lot at Target, for example, in the aisles too. Well, her daughter just is hamming it up, just dancing, like looking at herself and just doing different dance moves on the TJ Maxx, like entrance security camera that everybody can see when you're going in and going and coming out. So it's a happy ending, but it may be wondering though, where did you get lost? Like, what did you do? Or maybe you were the one watching the kiddo. 616-600-0957. That's 616-600-0957. I like this. I got a couple of people sharing this morning. Jamie said on the Mix 95.7 GR Facebook page, oh yeah, I'm going to leave a comment. This sounds like a setup. No, Jamie, I want to know the story. Jeff said, hey, I haven't lost kids, but I did get lost at Disney World during that huge parade they have throughout the day. I was probably six or so at the time and was bored of that parade and just walked off. I was probably only gone for 5 minutes, but at that age, oh my gosh, it felt like it was the entire world, like forever, eternity. That's hilarious. So Angie said, I didn't lose my kid, but one of my friends, we were at Michigan Adventure and he wandered away from us. We spent an hour searching for him and found him in the water park, just having a good old time. He wasn't bothered by the fact that he wasn't with us and they were like 12. Okay. Well, yeah, they're like teenage boys, but still, yeah. When you're really young, oh, that gets you. What is yours? 616-600-0957. Did you wander away? Like, how did they find you? Or if you got a story, I want to know, where did they go if they kind of took off on you? 616-600-0957.
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1: When you finally find your thing, you want the whole world to know about that thing. 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

Come on, you're humming along. It's Big Joe on Mix 95.7. I've got Brianna in Grand Rapids and Mary from Nuevo on the phone. These stories are insane about losing a child and then one of them actually being lost themselves. I'll share their stories and hear some more of yours coming up next on Mix 95.7. Hang out.

0: Good morning. Thank you so much for listening to Mix 95.7 Grand Rapids Best Mix. It's the Big Joe Show, and I wanted to know, what is the story of you getting lost somewhere, like whether you wandered away from the parents or the grandparents, or maybe you were watching the kid and you're like, where did they go? 616-600-0957. Brianna in Grand Rapids, what happened?
1: Oh my gosh, I'm so embarrassed. My mother doesn't even know this story. We were living in California. It was my daughter and I and some other friends. We went to the beach in Santa Cruz. They have a carnival. It's super fun. We're on the beach. And mind you, this is the same beach that the movie Us was set in. It was a super scary scene.
0: Yeah.
1: And I look around and my daughter is nowhere. She's like 4 years old. And I'm like in the water, like, where is she? I'm like scattered all over the place, running to parents, like, can anybody see my daughter? And, you know, it has to be the scary thing. I said, I'm going to have to call the police. And then I finally look in the distance. I see this little curly head girl frolicking about with other kids. And I just was relieved because, I mean, I thought the ocean had swept her away. I was just like, how do I explain this to my parents?
0: Oh, my God. No. I can't even imagine. Like, yeah, like, yeah, you, like, did somebody scoop her up? Did a wave take her? Oh, my gosh. That is.
1: Yeah, like, I didn't know if she was in the water or on land. I'm like, I can't even narrow it down. I was so devastated for like a split second.
0: Man, now you got my heart racing here, too. But I'm glad everything's OK.
1: Yes, absolutely. That was like 4 years ago now, and we're all safe. We live in Michigan now, but that was definitely a scary moment that I never want to relive.
0: So do you have like a little GPS tracker on her now just to be safe?
1: Oh, you better know it. You better know it.
0: Brianna, thank you for calling in.
1: Of course. Bye.
0: Bye. Good morning, Mary in Nuevo. So did you get lost, or did you have a kid kind of take off on you?
2: I actually got myself lost.
0: How'd that happen?
2: I was on my senior class trip to Disney World, and we were leaving the park, and we were told to just kind of go out, get on the Amtrak trains, and go to where the buses were parked, the Greyhound buses. So I was at the front, and somehow I got mixed up with the crowd of kids that was just pushing me out, and I lost my entire class and just got on the Amtrak and figured I'd meet up with them at the buses. Well, apparently they had stayed back to do a head count, and I was the only one without being head counted. And back then, in 2002, there was no picking up a phone and

0: found me there for the head count, which was about an hour and a half later.
1: Oh my gosh. So two questions. How scared were you, and did you get in trouble?
0: I was not necessarily scared because I knew where I was at and was instructed to get on the buses, but my mom was a chaperone on the trip and she was not a happy camper. I didn't get in trouble because I didn't technically wander off or do anything that I like disobeyed, but it was just the fact that I was the only one. But hey, I got an hour and a half peaceful nap, so I was okay with it.
1: Exactly. Oh my gosh. Could you imagine, Mary, though, like your poor mom, like you're a chaperone, you have one job, keep an eye on the kids.
0: Yeah. Yeah. Well, I wasn't even technically part of her group. You know, she just assumed that I was with the group because that's what we were doing. Chaperones were taking head counts. Well, I was not accounted for.
1: Mary, I'm so glad that you made it back to Michigan safe, and I appreciate you sharing.
0: You're welcome, Joe. Have a great day.
1: Hey, you too. Those calls were so great. If you've got a story about losing a kid or you were the kid that got lost, tell me right now. Go like Mix957GR. Give it a follow on Facebook and leave your story. Coming up next, it's the Big Joe Show 60-Second Showdown after Taylor Swift.

0: This morning, I've got Rachel in Grand Rapids on the phone. Hi, Rachel. How are you?
1: Hi, I'm great. How are you?
0: I'm doing awesome. You have your chance right now to win our Michigan Lottery ticket jackpot, which is up at $115. And just for getting through on the phone, I'm giving you two tickets to see Alanis Morissette at Soaring Eagle Casino Resort on July 16th.
1: All right. Whoop, whoop.
0: Are you a big Alanis Morissette fan?
1: I am.
0: Are you going to be there like, you ought to know?
1: Absolutely. I'm going to be there with my husband, but I'm still going to bring out all my girl power anger.
0: Oh, there you go. As it should be. It's totally acceptable when you're in that venue. All right. Uh-huh. The way Big Joe's 60-second showdown works is this. I will put 1 minute on the clock. I will ask you 10 questions. If you don't know the answer, just say pass, and we'll come back if time allows. Are you ready to go, Rachel?
1: I'm ready.
0: Big Joe's 60-second showdown starts in 3, 2, 1. Which gas do humans need to breathe?
1: Oxygen.
0: Correct. What is the only U.S. state that's an island?
1: Hawaii.
0: Correct. What Mix 95.7 group sings the song No Scrubs?
1: TLC.
0: Correct. What president is on the $1 bill?
1: George Washington.
0: Correct. What temperature does water freeze at?
1: 32 degrees Fahrenheit.
0: Correct. What do snakes smell with?
1: Their tongue.
0: Correct. Who are the Grand Rapids Griffins currently playing?
1: The Chicago Wolves.
0: Correct. A violin usually has these many strings.
1: 5.
0: Incorrect. Gibbets are decorative snap-on charms that fit in the holes of these.
1: Crocs.
0: Correct. A camera inspired the original logo of what?
2: That's a wrap.
0: Oh, man. Rachel, you are crushing it, and I got to give it to you. It sounds like you might have a little person in the back helping you. Who's with you on the phone?
1: I have my 7-year-old and my almost 3-year-old with me.
0: All right. Well, hey, you got a lot going on, but you did a great job. You got those first 7 in a row correct, and you only got number 8 wrong. So I'll bring back a violin. Usually has these many strings. But, hey, just for getting on and playing and doing so well, I'm going to give you those 2 tickets to Alanis Morissette. Congrats.
1: Awesome. Thank you so much, Big Joe.
0: Hey, you're welcome. Thank you so much for listening. I appreciate you. If you want to be like Rachel in Grand Rapids and have your shot at our Michigan Lottery ticket jackpot, which is now at $120, plus just for playing Alanis Morissette tickets, give me a call, 616-600-0957, or you can sign up anytime inside the Mix 95.7 app. Just click on Big Joe's 60-second showdown.
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harmonizing right there with Olivia Dean. Man, I need good morning. It's Big Joe here on Mix 95.7. Hey, I appreciate you so much for listening while you got your work day going on. Right now, it's Maroon 5.

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Big shout out to Lori working at Enterprise today in Grand Rapids. Hey, thank you so much for getting everybody those cars that they need. We got any convertibles? 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I'll take one of those. Metro.

0: Harry Styles with American Girls. Hey, good morning. It's Big Joe on Mix 95.7. I would love to connect with you on social media because the show continues off the air between 5 and 10. Obviously on the air, but everything else happening there. Mix 95.7GR, Facebook and Instagram, whatever one you prefer, or maybe both. And if you want to follow me too, I link it up there. It's The Big Joe Show. You could follow along there. Also on TikTok, too. It's just fun to share everything that's going on the air and in my personal life, too. And I'd love to connect with you to see what's going on in your world. So do that. 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Yep, the Big Easy. 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So that might be happening coming up next with Deanna, or maybe this afternoon with Carly and Duncan. 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

Has it been harder to concentrate at work this week because everyone's so focused on the 3-day weekend coming up? I know, we're excited too. And we're making the workday fly by with at least 10 songs in a row. It's Ed Sheeran on Mix 95.

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1: 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Check it out. 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

Teddy Swims, not to be biased or anything, but he says this is one of the greatest songs ever. I mean, it's one that will definitely outlive him. 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

Mix 95.7. I know you want me to play another Bruno Mars song right now, but it's not going to happen right now. You are still listening for back-to-back Bruno songs for your chance to see him in New Orleans. His romantic tour looks amazing. All the choreography, the sets, let's get you out there.

You got to wake up with me Thursday morning here on Mix 95.7. Hey, it's Big Joe. I've got your chance to have dinner and a movie, a $40 Founders Brewery gift card, and 4 tickets to see The Mandalorian and Grogu at Phoenix Theaters. 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Find a way.

It is insane that jet fuel prices are up by 70%. So how can you save money if you still need to travel? I'll let you know coming up in 10 minutes. 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
1: 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That is insane. It's Deanna. So airlines, what they do when fuel prices go up, they usually respond by raising fares, reducing flights on some routes, and tightening their schedules. So all this means higher airfare. So how do you save money? Well, here are some tips. They say use Google Flights to set alerts. 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Also, don't book basic airfare because, yes, you might save some money, but in the long run, if you have to make changes, cancellations, it's going to cost you. Plus, when you just get the basic airfare, you usually have to pay the baggage fees. So splurge on that if you can, and hopefully that will save you some money.
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Every time

She basically should have stayed on stage all night long at the ACMs the other night. She swept every award she was nominated for. Congratulations to Ellie Langley. 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
4: Yeah, y'all know what it is. Katy Perry, Juicy J.

Beignets and Bruno Mars. Does it get much better than that? We want to get you out to the Big Easy to see Bruno Mars. And of course, while you're there, you got to have some beignets. You're listening for two Bruno Mars songs to play back to back for your chance to win. 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
1: They say the holy water's watered down, and this town's lost its faith.

whatever you got going on this holiday weekend, we will be your soundtrack. 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

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You lock the door behind you, but not everyone's doing it. 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

Hey, it's Big Joe, and I've got your chance to see Alanis Morissette in concert at Soaring Eagle Casino Resort. 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I've been

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1: Now, I think it's just reflex. You go into the bathroom and you close the door and lock it. But not everyone's doing that. It's Deanna. 21% of people say even if they have company over, they're not locking the bathroom door. 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Now, 32% say they only lock the door if company is over. And 11% of people say when they use the restroom, they don't even shut the door. You must live by yourself if you are not shutting the door, right?
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Somber says one of his biggest vices is that he is a hopeless romantic. 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
1: 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A Michigan woman out doing some morel mushroom hunting found one that was bigger than the size of her hand. 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

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Hey, it's Big Joe. 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

Sienna Spiro says she was inspired as a child by Frank Sinatra, Ella Fitzgerald, but how she learned how to write lyrics was by listening to hip-hop. 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
1: 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But there's apparently a super fan out there. We came across a TikTok account of Blake's biggest fan. They wrote a song about him. They have so many videos just dedicated to the wonder that is Blake Harms, his weather reporting, and his school closing predictions. Check it out. 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

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Or maybe you're just going to hang out in the backyard. 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

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Or maybe you're just going to hang out in the backyard. 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
17: They say the holy water's watered down, and this town's lost its faith. 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Oh my, my, oh my, my love, I take one look at you, you're taking me up.

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Harry Styles, he has such a great sense of fashion, such a fashion icon. But I'm wondering, when he gets married to Zoe Kravitz, what will he wear? 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I want to know what they're both going to wear on their big day. 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

0: 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Bruno Mars and B.O.B. And I know you're waiting for that second Bruno song to play. It's not happening just yet, but it could happen at any moment. So stay ready so you can win your trip to see him in New Orleans.
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0: 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It's Carly and Duncan. 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
1: It's time for us to celebrate our weirdness. We all have something that's a little bit weird about us, right? If you want to play along, chat with us and let us know.
2: My daughter keeps begging to be featured on Weirdo Wednesday.
1: Well, welcome.
2: That's the kind of house we have. Like, we're all weird and we love it.
1: Yes, I love that.
2: So I keep telling her, I'm like, Amelia, you got to have something weird. I can't just say my 10-year-old's weird.
1: Yeah, no, you got to have something specific. Yeah.
2: So this is something she does.
1: Okay.
2: That she would like to know if it's weird or not.
1: Okay.
2: When she has a bowl of cereal, she puts the milk in the bowl first and then dumps the cereal in.
1: Mm, yes.
2: I think that's super weird.
1: That is weird.
2: Okay. Good job, Amelia. You have been called out on the radio.
1: You made it, Amelia. 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

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Make sure you keep those ears peeled for two Bruno Mars songs in a row. When you hear them, it's your chance to win a free trip to go see him in New Orleans. How cool. 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
1: I have a feeling it's going to slap. It's going to be good from start to end.
0: I know. And this song is on it, of course. It's Olivia Rodrigo's latest, Drop Dead, on Mix 95.7.

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It's Carly and Duncan, and I see some Bruno Mars coming up in like 15 minutes. If it's two Bruno Mars songs in a row, we'll get you a code to win that trip to see him in New Orleans after the second song. It's Alex Warren on Mix 95.7.

0: beautiful things that I've
1: come. Bruno Mars is coming up next. If there are two Bruno Mars songs in a row, it's your chance to see him in New Orleans. 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
1: Would you consider this guy's first song? 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
0: Oh, Hozier's Take Me to Church?
1: Yeah. Ooh. Would you consider that a throwback?
0: How old is that?
1: 13 years old already.
0: Oh, my God. Maybe it is then. It's Hozier on Mix 95.7. Okay.

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You could be seeing Bruno Mars live in New Orleans. 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

0: Before you go, there's something I want you to have.
1: Oh, it's beautiful. But wait a minute, isn't this...
0: Shh. Yeah, yes it is.
1: But I thought the old lady dropped it into the ocean in the air.
0: Well, baby, I went down and got it for you.

0: 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When you're at a restaurant, you go out to eat. Mm-hmm. Do you clean up after yourself? Do you clean up the table? You like stack plates, stuff like that?
1: Oh my gosh, yes, I do.
0: Okay.
1: I've got two kids that are messy, so I not only stack plates, but I sweep up crumbs and I do all of that stuff.
0: Sure, yeah. Have you ever worked in a restaurant at all?
1: Oh my God, no, I could never do that.
0: Okay. So I was a host at a restaurant, but I've never served at a restaurant. So I wanted to know, like, is it helpful when guests tidy up the table before they leave? Wanted to ask restaurant employees.
1: I would think that would be helpful.
0: Right. That's what I'm thinking, right? So we've got quite a few chats coming in about this. Brandy said, yes, it's helpful, but do not throw napkins or straw wrappers in glasses.
1: Okay.
0: Because then it soaks up all the extra water or the water from the ice cubes.
1: You gotta fish it out and throw it away. Yeah,
0: that's okay. Nasty. She said, I really appreciate parents that attempt to clean up after their littles.
1: Oh, yay me.
0: Yeah. Jessica, she said, I find it very polite and makes me feel appreciated as a server. Love that. Tanya said, I used to be a waitress. Yes, it helps. Devin sent us an interesting chat that said, the universal thing to do is to put all of your silverware in the middle of the empty or near empty plate to let the server know that they can bus it whenever.
1: Okay, yeah.
0: So what I'm gathering is that stacking your plates, cleaning up after yourself, especially your young kids, is definitely helpful and appreciated among servers.
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1: 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If that song is not on our throwback weekend, I'll be upset.
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1: 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But there's apparently a super fan out there. We came across a TikTok account of Blake's biggest fan. They wrote a song about him. 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

0: 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When you hear two Bruno Mars songs back to back, we're not broken.
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1: Okay, what do they mean best? Like the best to visit or the best like, hey, you guys are doing a great job. You're number one.
0: Yeah, best in general.
1: I love America, but I don't think we're number one.
0: Oh, absolutely not. they looked at things like health, infrastructure, culture and tourism, economic development, civic health, governance, natural environment, opportunity.
1: Okay, they dug deep.
0: Stuff like, yes, they definitely dug deep. So the top 10, we'll quick run through this, the top 10 best countries for 2026. Starting at number 10, you got Austria, then okay. Luxembourg, Finland, the UK, Norway, the Netherlands coming in at number 5, Germany, Sweden, Denmark, and number 1 is Switzerland.
1: Okay, Switzerland, I get that.
0: Now let's keep going down the list and see where the US ended up. Belgium is number 11, France is number 12, Ireland 13, Australia is 14, Iceland is 15,
1: Singapore, we got beat by Iceland?
0: Singapore is 16, Japan is 17, the US comes in at number 18.
1: There's some work to do.
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0: 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All right, so we're going to send you to New Orleans. You're going to be able to try some food, drinks, experience, what's that, Bourbon Street?
1: Yeah, Bourbon Street.
0: Yes.
1: The French Quarter. You can learn a little bit about voodoo if you're into that.
0: Yes, yes. And then you're going to go see Bruno Mars. 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Here he is with Risk It All.

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0: 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It's Carly and Duncan. Thanks for hanging out. We'll see you tomorrow.
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0: 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All systems are go. And we are on.
3: 3.
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0: This is Pop Crush Nights.
4: Lauren Snap, Donnie Meacham. This is the best date I have ever been on. I cannot even believe this happened. So Russ, for Christmas, gave me a cast iron skillet. And as you can imagine, all of his friends, all of his family, they roasted him because you should not give your woman a cast iron skillet, a vacuum cleaner. Yeah, all those things. You can't do that. It's a deadly weapon. But not for Russ. No, no, no. It's something that was on my list. He gave it to me and he also paired it with a cooking class. So this past week, we went to our very first cooking class and I learned how to make etouffee, which is like a Louisiana, Cajun, French. How do you say it?
5: Etouffee. I don't know. I'm asking
4: etouffee.
5: You. You don't want to tell me the story.
4: Etouffee. And we got to cut up the Holy Trinity, which is tomatoes and celery and what was the other thing? Garlic. It was delicious, Donnie.
5: Like I can't believe it.
4: It's kind of like a Creole dish. We served it over rice with some shrimp, and I'll tell you what, I am like Martha Stewart.
5: I'm from Louisiana. You know, some drunk idiot made this. Like, well, what's it called? Well, etouffee. Yeah,
4: whatever we have left in the refrigerator is basically what it was, and it was delicious.

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1: 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That's coming up to next.
0: Hey, join the Pop Crush crew. 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
1: All right, Snap, Donnie Meacham. I am about to say something very controversial.
2: Okay?
1: I don't get the Birkin bag. I don't get it. It's expensive, Donnie. It's like $30,000, which I think is very expensive, but also very expensive for a cumbersome bag that you can't turn into a crossbody. You also, you're basically asking to be mugged. Like, what's the deal with the Birkin?
2: Yeah, and you're not Mary Poppins. Like, you don't need a bag that big. You're not pulling tricks out of it. It's like that little, remember that wrist coach little bag that everybody had
1: forever?
2: Annoying, but also baggy jeans are in right now. Why baggy jeans, people? Mm-mm. Why baggy jeans?
1: We're just out with the bags. We don't like any kind of bags. We don't like Birkin bags. We don't like baggy jeans. And we don't like bags under our eyes.
2: None. But no, my friends, Donnie, are you going to join in the baggy jean thing? You know, skinny jeans are out. And I go, well, they're just called jeans on skinny people.

0: Are you easy?
1: Nah, you ain't. Bruno, though, is. Bruno in the Big Easy. Bruno Mars in New Orleans. Why wouldn't you want to go? Seriously. New Orleans? Hello? Get some beads? Flash? Your ID to get into that. You thought I was going to say, no, flash your eye. Flash that too. That's all right. Beads for everybody. Bruno in the Big Easy. Into the Wind right now. We're going to send you to a show. Get you to New Orleans. Get you a little bit of spending money. Because a little bit goes a long ways these days. Bruno in the Big Easy. 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

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Hey, it's Big Joe. 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
1: Bold shoulders. We're talking shoulder pads. That's what's coming into trend. I'm going to be honest. This is the comeback that I need. I love a shoulder pad moment. It's so much better than like swimsuits.
2: Yeah, like a designing women, like that type of like the shoulder pads. I was watching a Whitney Houston video today because that's what one person does. And she had these giant shoulder pads on. I was like, it's kind of fab.
1: Yep. Give me some shoulder pads and a brooch and I'm there.
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